0: 33 resistance. 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
1: 33, we said to run 327 for West 123. 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
1: Flight 31, be advised. This is confirmed. Full rest CPR in progress.
0: Copy. We're pulling in right now.

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0: Okay.

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1: Into the left.
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3: 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Where would you like us?
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2: Prefix, you gotta run.

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1: 40.
0: Stay in 31's area, please, Virgia. Stay in 31's area, please, Virgia.

0: Woman, 42, 15-year-old, female, stable trauma, to Metro.
1: Yeah. Professor Captain One.
2: What?

0: Captain 1, be advised. Medic 2-6 responding. Kinsman in the corridor. Kinsman in the corridor. Car versus a motorcycle. We're also getting an E69 in Kinsman. E69 in Kinsman.
1: This is 11 back up.
2: Okay. It's 11.
0: Medic 26. Be advised, we're also getting this at E69 in Kinsman. E69. Be advised, we're also getting this at E69 in Kinsman. E69.
3: Okay, copy.
0: Medic 26, thinking that E69 in Kinsman is probably a better location.
1: Dispatch, it's 23 back in the quarters.
2: 23 back.
3: Copy. We're going to have to pack Kinsman and Opera anyway, so we'll just keep you updated.

0: He's like, no, please, probably already have this call. But can you just advise him? We're going to need somebody here. There's a lot of traffic, another accident that happened in the middle of Kinsman and Opportunity. It's a minor accident.
1: Dispatching 40-man service, 311.
2: All right. You need me to start you a unit? All right. You need me to start you another unit?
3: 40.
0: Negative.
4: 26 is rolling.
2: Cap.
3: 10-26, trucks have an NVA. Kinsman and Opportunity.
5: Captain 1, does 26 locate that? If so, do you know?
2: Sam. Medic 26, what location is good so I can let the captain know?
0: It's E69 in Kinsman.
2: Cop. 69 in Kinsman.
3: Thank you.

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2: 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We're blocking the area then.

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1: I do okay.
0: Matic 41. Just stay in 10's area for me, please.
2: Okay.

0: 26 Judge, be advised, doesn't seem like Oval's needed.
1: Captain.
2: One.
1: Paramedic 26.
3: 39, we are the Alpha, we can take Liberty.
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3: Dispatch Engine 33 will be in service, 311.
1: Paramedic 26, they don't believe whole blood's needed.
4: 33. Gas 1, I'm sorry, I didn't copy that.
1: 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Chris.
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1: 2031. 2031.

0: Medic 41, you're clear.
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0: Thank you, appreciate it.
4: Copy that.

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0: 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You're in service.
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1: 26 has a 5-0 milk. Stable but serious. They're going to university. The other driver fled. And the ladder truck is blocking something in Opportunity Corridor and Kinsman that was a secondary incident. I don't know if we're needed over there, but I can't really get over there.
2: All right, I copy. Are they en route now?
1: That's firmest.
2: All right, I'll show them en route. That second incident, Medic 26 called out with it. They said it was minor and another unit was not needed.
1: Okay, I'll try and swing over there in a minute and see if they need us.

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1: 33. 33.
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0: 4, we're on the Charlie. 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
1: Medic 4 with a Charlie 2040, copy, thank you. Medic 4 with a Charlie 2040, copy, thank you.
2: Thanks, 4.
1: You're welcome, Pookie.

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2: This is 26 is going to be a service. Trucks that remaining on scene, early.
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0: Paramedic 41. 4-1, you're gonna have a run. 4-1, you're gonna have a run.
1: En route.
2: Okay.
0: Cap 1.
3: 26. Go ahead. 26, first responder, 3155 MLK.
0: Captain 1, just be advised, Medic 41 is going to be responding to Zelma George. Again, Zelma George for an unknown age person dog bite. CPD is supposed to be on scene here.
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4: Okay, and that other secondary incident has resolved itself, so we're not dealing with it.
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0: 31, right, aren't you?
1: Go ahead.
0: Could you please take us out of service for a special detail?
1: Yeah.
0: Thank you.

0: Thanks for your service.
1: Okay, 26 is back.
0: Bus to take Tarkington.
2: 26.
3: Sure, thank you. Medic 11, you'll be in service. Thank you. Medic 11, you'll be in service. Roger, Medic 11. Lavin on 2. Res center medic 11.

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0: This is going to be a refusal. 41 of myself will take care of it.
1: Copy, thank you.

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0: Right there, medic 41.
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0: 41, you gotta run. 41, you gotta run. Captain 1.
1: 360 is awesome.
0: Right there, Captain 1. 30, we're going to be delayed waiting on the men.
2: Go ahead.
0: Be advised, Medic 41 responding, East 131 and Corlette. East 131 and Corlette, pedestrian struck.

0: There's a 36 on scene. We got a child down on the sidewalk. Looks like pedestrian struck. CPD on scene.
1: Copy 36 on scene. There's a lot of 36 on scene.

0: Na, nix, nix. So, apparently your patient has one home. Her address is going to be 16914 Langley, and now we're going to have to go over there. So, apparently your patient has one home. Her address is going to be 16914 Langley, and now we're going to have to go over there.
1: Okay.

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1: 36 at hospital. 21 on scene. 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Nothing showing. Alarms on. Ladder 31 in command investigating.
0: 36 at hospital. 2126.
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0: There's a 40.
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0: 4-2, we're at headquarters.
1: Okay. I'm at 26. So, 2-6, you gotta run. 2-6, you gotta run.
0: Dispatch, King 6 on scene, same size up. B6 are being command investigating with companies. B6.
1: Front center, Captain 3, medic 2's arrived.
0: B6 is on scene, what do we got?
2: Alright, they're on B6, we're going up to 103, had nothing in it. Alarm panel said third floor.
0: Copy.

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0: There you go.
2: 31B6.
3: Go ahead, Rock.
2: We have Hayes on the third floor. We're in the laundry room right now. Looks like we have a unit overheated.
3: Copy that. What do you need up there, Adam?

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1: Negative. We just have a haze. We're checking it out right now.

0: Yeah, Adam, you know which unit that is? Can you shut that down if that's a dryer heating? So we don't have to come back.
1: We're going to plug that unit now.
0: Copy.

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1: 17.
2: 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Max Fox, key return.
0: 17, you got it wrong.
1: No, turn 2141.

0: Paramedic 1. One, you got to run. One, you got to run.
1: One, actually, we haven't walked yet.
2: Engine 36, huh?
0: Alright, let me know if I need to take you off this.
2: 36, back.
0: Alright, let me know if I need to take you off this.
1: Yes, ma'am. One, we're going to have one transport, site issues.
0: All right, do you need police?

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1: 42.
0: Are you complete?
1: Just two more.
0: Press our medic 4.

0: 4.
1: 4, you gotta run. 4, you gotta run. Roger, medic 1. Roger, medic 1.
0: 1.
1: Do you need police?
0: No.

0: 42 to rev.
1: Go ahead.
0: We'll take that call for 4.
1: Thank you. Thank you. Medic 4, you'll be in service. Medic 4, you'll be in service.
2: Copy, thank you.

0: Right there, medic 4.
1: 4.
0: 4, you gotta run. 4, you gotta run.
1: Yeah.

0: One, we are clear with a refusal special. We could take that call for four.
1: Alright.
2: We're almost there.
3: Dispatch, Tower 1, we'll engine 1, roll.
1: Alright. Matic 1, I'm going to have another one for you.
0: 1, TR1, NVA, Cleveland Memorial Shoreway, I-90 East entrance.
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2: 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So are we, Larry?
3: 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Medic forms are repeat.
2: We located. They're eastbound on the Shoreway.
0: Tower 1 on TAC 1.
4: This is Rescue 1. Do you guys have anything down there? I see that you are close to 55th. You got anything?
3: Medic 4, what's a good location so I can let fire now? They're looking.
2: Major 1, the negative. We just got off 55th. We didn't see anything. From Superior to 55th.
4: Copy that. Rescue 1 is taking Route 2 bound off of 90 East. I'll update you guys.
2: Major 1 copies.
0: Tower 1 copy.
2: Yep, point of rest. This is an accident. One of their motorcycles broke down.
3: Okay. Do you need whole wad and do you need fire?
2: Negative. We'll be in with a false call.
3: Cap 1,
5: yeah, copy.
1: This is the engine, the ladder 1 and tower 1. This is a broke down vehicle. You be in service. 622.
2: Engine 1 copies.
0: Rescue 1 dispatch. I'm just confirming. This said it's a motorcycle accident with someone doing CPR.
1: Tier 1, we got a report of a motorcycle that was broke down.
0: Rescue 1 dispatch. In the notes, it says for the caller, it looks like someone's doing CPR. We're getting off of 9th Street. We're going to loop around.
1: TR1, paramedic 4, it was a broken down motorcycle. EMS just alerted.
0: Rescue copies. Good service.

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0: 41, I'm going to have a run for you. 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
0: Medic 4 is going to West 81st in Lorraine. West 81st in Lorraine for a pedestrian struck.
3: Okay.
0: Actually, it's going to be a rollover. My fault.
3: Okay.

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2: 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You gotta run.
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0: 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Car into a building.
1: Roger, copy.
2: That matter 4 was rolling.

0: 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Good.
1: We got emergency for B4 in Atlanta 4 and TR2. Off the exit at 90 West and Lorraine.
2: Captain 1.

0: All right. So we have another call, the West at Lorraine exit, which is supposed to be into a building. We're 723 to that. We're not sure if these are the same thing or not the same thing. We don't know.
1: Okay, we'll leave it up.
0: All right, just let me know, because, like I said, 23 is going to the other one. Medic 23, Medic 4.
1: I'm calling from headquarters.
0: All right, just be advised, we're getting another call, 90 West at the Lorraine exit, for two cars in into a building. We have Medic 23 going to that. I don't know if this is the same thing or not, because you have a rollover. All right, just be advised, we're getting another call, 90 West at the Lorraine exit, for two cars in into a building. I have Medic 23 going to that. I don't know if this is the same thing or not, because you have a rollover.
2: I think it might be the same call.
3: We definitely have a rollover
2: here. We got one patient right now. We'll update you.
0: Medic 23. I'm sure you copy that. I don't know if this is the same thing or not. We're just going to keep you going.

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1: Engine 23 is rolling.
0: We're gonna handle the patient in the rover. There's another 34 female, ambulance already on scene, cleaning up left hand.
2: Medic 4, I copy. 34-year-old female, neck pain.
3: 31, red arm 2.
2: Stand by just 1 second, 30.
0: Affirmative.
3: Could you please take this out of service for special detail? Thank you.
1: Yeah, 204 is on the scene. Yeah, 2 car MVA, 1 vehicle on the roof.
0: That patient's going to be on the ramp with police.
2: All right, so this is the second patient, correct?
0: Correct.
1: Copy that, engine 4. Keep us updated on entrapment. Is the car in the building?
2: All right.
1: Negative, it's in the roadway. 41 on scene.
4: Okay.
1: Fire 4 is on scene.
0: 2.
2: Medic 23.
4: 2-3.
2: Okay, so fire 1 to 90 west, and this is going to be the same thing.
1: This first B4 is almost on scene. Battalion 4.
2: Okay, so 4 1 to 90 west, and this is going to be the same thing. I'm going to take you off this 90 west and attach you to the other run for that second patient. West and attach you to the other run for that second patient.
4: All right.
1: Engine 4 dispatch, negative entrapment. Engine 4.
2: Matic 20, can I show you en route?
5: B4, okay, negative entrapment. B4 is arriving on scene. I'll be on scene in a few minutes.
1: Battalion 4.

0: Is it 23?
1: Jerry.
2: Just confirming, you have this 34-year-old female, correct? Just confirming, you have this 34-year-old female, correct?
1: Correct.
2: On condition of her? On condition of her?
1: Meyer.
2: Thank you. Thank you.
3: Yeah, 1-4 is a route.

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1: My center to Captain 2. Static 4 is at Metro. They're going to need an arc exchange. Are you able to handle?
2: 40 on TAC 6.
3: Yeah, not yet, but I'll head back over there when I'm done.
1: All right.
3: You kindly asked them to put it in operative IQ.
1: Yeah. Static 4.
0: Engine 40. The caller is located in the address that we put in the CAD, but he said it was coming from the woods, and you can see it from that address. If you need him to point it out, he said you can come in to the gas station and ask him.
4: Engine 33, wrong.
2: Okay, copy that. It's normally a homeless population back here. We'll check it out.
1: Left side, medic 4.
5: 4.
0: Ah, copy that. Going back to dispatch.
1: Just make sure you put where you need an operative IQ for the captain. Just make sure you put whatever you need an operative IQ for the captain.
5: Copy.
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0: 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We've got a second patient and
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2: Tower 20 back home.
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0: Paramedic 1. Breath air medic 1.
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0: Medic 1, you gotta run. You'll be backing up medic 24. Medic 1, you gotta run. You'll be backing up medic 24.
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0: 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We've gone 90 west for the range. 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We're going to flip back around and go east. We did see a van off on the right side of the road.
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0: Rescue 1 on scene. This is going to be 90 westbound from 71 south. That vehicle spun out.
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0: 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We need truck 4 to close the highway. The northwest entrance from 71 North.
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0: 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We need a second locker. 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

0: Hey man, they wanted to shut down this ramp here. Why don't you guys stay up here until truck one comes up, and then we can move up.
1: Copy that. 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
2: That's better. 4 zone 3.
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2: 4 zone 3.
1: 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We need 90 West shut down from 71 North and from 71 South.
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0: 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We've got the shutdown.
1: Hey, Engine 4, you're 90 West. Is that from 71 North?
0: We're 71 South. And we're at the top of the ramp going to 90 West. We've got it shut down.
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6: We have 2611 Central.
1: Copy that. Close the traffic at the top of the hill. We're going to drag this vehicle and I'll let you know when you can open it.
0: Okay.
5: Copy. Can we get the unit number?
6: 366.
5: Thanks.
1: Matter 4 to TR1, do you need personnel or any equipment on there with you? That's negative.
2: Tower 1 to all companies, we're still en route. Do you want us staged anywhere?
4: Tower 1, communications are on TAC 1.
7: Tower 1, all companies on scene. We're en route. Do you want us staged anywhere?
0: TR1, you want Tower 1 anywhere in particular?
1: Guys, this is Rescue 1. Let's have Tower 1 relieve their 4, Ladder 4 down the hill, and I'll have Ladder 4 shut off 90 West from 71 Northbound.
0: Okay. Andrew 4 to Ladder 1, ramp to 90 West from 71 South. We have it blocked off. You come in and relieve Ladder 4.
7: Tower 1 copy. We'll be in a minute.
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0: 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You got that block. We're going to head down and assist.
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0: Battle Force TR1. We've been relieved by Power 1. We're going to work our way back around and block 90 West.
1: Yeah, just come down the hill.

0: 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Rescue 1's going to clear the scene and force in charge down here.
1: Ranger 4 to Ladder 4, we'll be clearing here in a second.
2: Ladder 4, copy. 30 meters to swing around for anything then?
1: No, they've got the car off the road now. We're walking back to the rig. We're going to be getting out of here.
3: 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We got one car on its side. 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Engine 1 is command.
2: Engine 1, copy. 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
1: Captain, clear to rip.
2: 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Are these shows in the area looking?
1: Yes, ma'am. 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You start to close everything and lock it up and let them.
2: 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Have a good night.
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1: Matic 41, CPD is en route.
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1: Safe.
2: Yeah.

0: Do you know if this is up or down?
1: No, this is estimated. We got this address from Rapid SOS. I can try to call back.
0: Copy, thanks.

0: Medic 36, be advised, I got no answer on call back.
1: Copy. Let's check out the downstairs. Looks like they're awake. We'll let you know.

0: Hey, we tried to knock on the door of the fire. No one's answering. I know this is an estimated location, but if you don't have anything further, we're going to come to service.
1: Yeah, I don't have anything further.
0: Copy. We'll be in UCL.
1: So, 31.

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2: Dispatch, engine 20's on scene, EMS also on scene.
0: We have a 15 by 4 foot spill, active leak out of a truck. We're going to try to contain the leak. No sewer involvement at this point.
1: Copy. You're out trying to contain the leak. No sewer involvement.
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2: 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We cannot stop the leak this time. We have oil.

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0: Pretty far is going to know if that has the team and give us a call back when they decide what they're going to do.
1: 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We're currently spreading more oil dry and trying to stop the leak.
0: Copy.
2: Paramedic 7.
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1: 20, go.
3: Hey, just notify CFD's hazmat. Is that what I'm hearing?
1: That is affirmative. At this time, we're able to stop the leak. We're trying to figure out where the vehicle's leaking from. We have oil dried down and a plastic container to contain what is leaking.
3: Copy that. There is no ETA from Prime Flights. Apparently, they've left the airfield for now. They're trying to get them back. We have no ETA. Environmental's been notified, and I'll let her know what you're doing with CFD.
1: Copy. Thank you.

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1: 20, go.
0: Hey, you guys need more bins or kitty litter?
1: At this time, we have two bins and a bunch of...
2: Paramedic 42, safety check.
0: Copy. I'm on the phone with Kim right now. She's requesting if you need any more, let her know. Let me know and I'll give her a holler. We'll get you more.
2: Wait, sir.
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0: 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V6 is going to be in service 733. Engine 40 is going to remain on scene for a few minutes.
1: Cleveland Fire to Airport Fire.
2: Battalion 3. 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
1: Yeah, we've got a major box coming your way. Where is it that you need our crews to respond to?

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2: Okay, where is this tanker located in regards to gate 11?
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0: 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Thank you.
3: I want you to ride. The door is locked. The patient has to come downstairs. Want to send?

0: 3 to dispatch. Have all counties responding to 5300 Riverside. 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Data 1. And go to T3.
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0: 20 to city ops. 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
1: Yeah, Chief, I just talked with Airport Fire. They've got a 7,000-gallon fueling tank that's got a leak. They're catching the fuel now. But they're not able to stop the leak as of yet. No sewers are involved. And we're going to meet at Gate 11 in the Les Cortesan.
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2: All right, I spoke with dispatch. 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
3: Matic 22. 22. Can you give me a landline?
0: 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As soon as he gets done with that, he can come back over there. Are they over there now?
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0: 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You got no injuries. We need police and a tow for two.
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2: 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Can you have the patient come down? 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
0: Maddox, are you on McBride?
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0: That's firmer.
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5: 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Most likely he's going to be outside.

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1: Do you have any sort of update for us, like what's leaking, any possible idea what the chemical is?
3: Just be advised, we can't get her back on the phone. We're going to force entry for the captain, starting your fire. Just be advised, we can't get her back on the phone. We're going to force entry for the captain, starting your fire.
2: On the runway now, being escorted airport fire. So I'm going to get all that information here shortly. You would believe it was 7,000 of some, 7,000 gets of jet fuel.
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1: Great. 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There's a small leak in it.
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4: 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Thank you.
2: 22 is on scene with EMS.
1: Absorbent down. They've got to drip it into probably a 10-gallon pail right now at a slow leak. They're working with the driver to get a supervisor here to try to unload this truck. But that's all we've got right now. But it's controlled.
0: Engine 38 on scene.
1: 700 copies. D3 to AC1. This is AC1. Did you hear that update I gave 700?
0: I got that.
5: Station 1, did you have the location again for this medical call?
1: So I'm out of my rig. I park ways away. I think all we need here is let's keep one engine, one truck, 700s, and the hazmat specialist coming in. We should be able to handle it with that.
4: Upper Railway Frontier, the 62-year-old nurse there, he's outside. Previous EMS said he was inside. We're Upper Railway Frontier.
5: No, thank you.
0: That's 36 is home.
1: Copy that. Yeah, let dispatch know. I'm going to go in service then.
4: Copy.
1: D3, okay. Dispatch, did you copy? I'm going to keep one engine, one ladder, the 700s, whatever 700s are coming in, and a hazmat else can go in service.
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1: When you guys get a 5-point, I'm going to have a representative from Airport Fire come in. 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And then make a determination of what we need. We've got absorbent down, and like I said, they're catching it in a bin. We've got plenty of room in that bin, and they're working on trying to offload this truck at the point.
0: That's right, 336 and service 34.
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1: B3, go ahead.
0: Yeah, hey, I'm at the gate with my engine 43. Can you have someone come get me to bring me in there?
2: Sure, 36 way.
1: Yeah, is this Captain Talbin?
0: Yeah, affirmative.
1: Okay, Dave, I'm sending a guy out to get you.
0: Copy.
3: Front time 922 safety check. You were fine.

0: V3 to Captain Talbin. They're coming against you right now. Are you in a city vehicle?
1: I'm in my car.
2: Employee transfer care.
0: Okay, they were just confirming. They can bring you on the airfield since you're in a city vehicle. The guy is in like a, looks like a battalion rig to the gate to meet you.
1: Okay, I'm at E11.

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1: Yeah, I'm just about to go through the gate. You want to jump in with me?
0: Copy.

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0: There's going to be a car from the airport coming back to gate E11, and when they get there, they're going to drop off P3, and they'll bring you in.
1: All right, copy.

0: I think 22. 22. Just be advised, Medic 4 tried to fuel it marginal and they said it wouldn't work for them. You might have to try somewhere else. Just be advised, Medic 4 tried to fuel it marginal and they said it wouldn't work for them. You might have to try somewhere else.
1: Yeah, just pump 5 is broke. Number 6 works just fine.

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0: 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I'm sorry.
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4: 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Do you have any other updates?
3: Medic 23, be advised. 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All I have is this before the exit. I don't have a callback number. If you don't see anything, I have nothing further.
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0: 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Go. Hey, Curtis, just FYI, that's a negative for Atlantic and Jets.
1: Copy that. Thank you for calling.

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0: Can you confirm with CPD if they have a unit on I-90 eastbound before West 140? We saw slight. We're going to go to Hilliard, turn around, and see if they need assistance.
1: Copy that. 1239. We'll check.

0: as well as the lad at 29. They have nothing on I-90. They have nothing on I-90 East and West 140th. They have a response for disable I-90 and West 117.
1: Ladder 39, we copy. We're turning around. We saw some CPD lights. We're going to verify, see if, who that is.
2: 361.
0: Truck 39, copy. 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
1: Yeah, we'll start him for you.
0: I saw him getting hit by a car, so I was just wondering.
1: Yeah, this is an old trauma from earlier in the night.
2: Fire 39,
3: 39.

0: We made contact with the CPD unit with a disabled vehicle in the construction zone, I-90 eastbound before West 140. It's off the highway in a protected area. CPD is handling.
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2: 41.
0: 941. Last 39, we were in service 62 from that previous incident. We just saw lights when we were returning to quarters and investigated. We're continuing back to quarters now.
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0: Matic 23, be advised. No answer on callback. He did tell the call taker he's by the Right Shop Food Market. Matic 23, be advised. No answer on callback. He did tell the call taker he's by the Right Shop Food Market.
1: We'll look around a little more for him.
0: Alright. If not, I have nothing further. Alright. If not, I have nothing further.

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0: 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Do you know where that's located, or?
1: Yeah, it's on the press.
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We're not seeing anybody out here. 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Be advised, police have a St. Clair and Earlwood. I don't know if you want to check that. 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
1: You have a callback. We don't see anything over here.

0: 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Caller's no longer on scene. All we have is that the patient's supposed to be next to a bar called the 86.
1: Around the start, safe to see anything?

0: The mechanic from Prime Fight responded and was able to stop the leak from underneath the vehicle. So at present time, they're cleaning up the spill. Environmental from the airport is on scene with ARF, who are going to oversee the vehicle throughout the evening till morning, and they'll figure out what they're going to do with it then. This will be a 413. Cars 721 and 709 are in service.
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3: 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That's 34067. Timeout was 0100.
0: Gabby.

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0: Captain 1.
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0: You wait.
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0: Okay. 22, the captain's going to come there.
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Runway 6 left and 10 remain open active.

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0: So 31 is going to I-90 East at 152. We got a rollover cargo van flipped over in the middle of the freeway.
1: Okay.
2: Is that from here, F1?

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1: Captain 1.
2: Engine 30 dispatch, this is the accident is on any west, just east, of East 25.
0: I'm refining this I broke down, okay, all the way to 152.
3: Engine 30, copy, I-90 west at East 185.
2: That's correct, just west of East 185.
1: Okay, we'll keep you updated. 31 hasn't got no thing yet. But according to the camera up here, it's a dude. Oh, he ain't got in his car and walked away. And it seems this might be at 185.
0: Yeah, well, sorry, where was that?
1: It's going to be I-90 west just west of 185.
0: Yeah, I see. 31 speakers, sir.

0: that's going to be a good location. It's going to be about a mile west of the 185 entrance on 90 westbound.
1: Okay.
0: Man on its side.
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0: 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We have a vehicle on its side. Brett, all police also on scene. Keep you up.
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0: 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Are there multiple calls coming in from the Med Alert place?
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0: And she has MS. 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
1: Yes.
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0: Did you have him call me when they get a chance? 31.
1: Run paramedic 43. 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
2: 43. 43 on 2.
1: Landline headquarters, Captain. Landline headquarters, Captain.
2: Alright, just gonna have to hold on a minute.
1: Okay. They'll call you as soon as they can.
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Box alarm to the Cleveland Fire Department, location 514 East 140. Take. Engine 31, engine 30, engine 40, ladder 30, ladder 31, rescue squad 1, chief of the 6th battalion. Got reports of a possible house fire at that location. Box alarm to the Cleveland Fire Department, location 514 East 140, text engines 30, 31, 30, truck 31, rescue squad 1, chief of the 6th battalion. Got reports of a possible house fire at that location. Coming to monitor, tax expert B6.

0: 31 on scene, 2.5 story, wood frame, raptor roof. We got a little smoke puffing from the east. Looks like it might be on a Division 1 A side.
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2: Flight 31, Cap 1.
1: 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Captain 1, where are you going?
2: Cap 1, I know you're getting ready to leave. Can you let your relief know that Medic 40 is going to 514 East 140?
1: Yeah, I'll let them know. Captain 1 to Medic 1.
3: 1.
1: 1, 1 for I was going to have to hold me.
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0: 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Half story, pistol roof. They're working fire. P6 will be in command investigating. I'll give you a better update in a second.
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0: 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We're going to go through a side door. Ladder 30, V6, be advised. There's a hole in the floor right inside the front door.
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0: What do you say, V6? V6 to 31, do you have a confirmed fire in the basement?
2: It's underneath the floor in the basement.
1: Which one's?
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1: Which one is?

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0: What do you got there in the basement?
2: Just some knockdown fire. We're going to wet it down. You're going to have a charge down at the end of the basement.
0: Okay, copy that. V6 and truck 31. Did you guys make that attic?
2: Negative. We're trying to find the stairs now.
0: Everybody, hold off on those second floor windows.

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0: Sure, you want to pump up your charge that second line to the basement.

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1: E6, go ahead.
0: Chief, can you come to the second floor?
1: Yeah, be there momentarily.
2: 31, you can shut down that line that was in the basement.

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0: Yeah, this B6. We've got a house out here on East 140. We've got multiple pour patterns with a can of gasoline, multiple ignition points. I don't know if you have to come out or you can see it later.
1: 713 Towers, we'll be right out.
0: Thanks.

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1: Captain Woodrow.
0: Good morning. Can you please have Medic 17 landline HQ?
1: Copy. Good morning.
0: Thank you.
1: Roger, Medic 17 landline headquarters, Captain, please. 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

0: Ladder 7 to dispatch. We see a vehicle that looks like it might have been involved in an incident on 77 North, just before Opportunity Corridors or north of Fleet.
1: Come through.
0: The 13, copy.

0: 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If you have EMS coming, you can cancel. No reported injuries.
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0: Attention all units. Attention all units. Can we hold all radio traffic, please? I would like everyone to join me this morning in wishing paramedic Greg Hyde well in his retirement. He served the Division of EMS with distinction from December 1989. He's been a phenomenal paramedic, an education coordinator, and been an FTO, bringing forth new talent in division for most of his illustrious career. His departure this morning would definitely leave a hole in the division, but we want to thank him for his service, for his time, endless dedication, and his hours of making EMS a better place to work, a better community, for taking care of patients and their family for 3+ decades. I'd like all units now again to join me and wishing paramedic Hyde a farewell to and a start to his great retirement.
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6: 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Godspeed.
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10: 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Medic 1.
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13: 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You'll be missed.
14: 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Medic 4.
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16: 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Well deserved. Medic 38. Take care and Godspeed, my brother.
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18: 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Medic 17.
19: 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Medic
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22: 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It's been my pleasure and honor for the past 36 years to serve the citizens and visitors of our city while working with some of the finest individuals one could hope for.
23: 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I'll miss you.
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25: Hey, Greg. This is Medic 28 here. Just wanted to tell you it's about time, old man. As my favorite Nobel laureate once said, whoa, take the money and run.
0: Grand Center 2 paramedic. Hi, do you have any further traffic?
22: No, sir. Thank you for a good career.

0: No, thank you, sir. Now we've completed our salute to paramedic Greg Hyde. We wish him well in his retirement. Greg, you have permission to sign off for one last time.
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0: 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Have a great retirement.
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0: 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Good morning.

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0: Breaks into my, like, 41. 41. 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You're going to drop off your vent. I'll use the front entrance.
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0: 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Off the road, they're getting a private tow.
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1: Good morning. I need you guys to go to headquarters to drop off your van. Use the front entrance.
2: Okay. Sounds good.

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0: 7. You go to 2. 7, copy. Seven on 2. Good morning.
1: Yes.
0: Yeah. Head to headquarters to drop off your event. Use the front entrance.
1: Okay, I'm sorry.
0: 7, copy. First turn to medic 20.
2: 28.
0: You go to 2. 7, just a short delay, just getting our stuff on the truck, and then we'll head out. Copy.
2: 28 on 2.
0: Head to headquarters to drop off your event. 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

0: 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What is this? You go to 2. Good morning. Can you guys head down to headquarters to drop off your event? Use the front entrance.
1: Okay.
0: Medic 31, check.
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0: Checking out a two-car NVA just occurred. We're northbound at Fulton. We're in the median, checking out lane number one.

0: Right through to medic 26. We have run.
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2: 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Four, three, red center.
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1: Engine 38, Ladder 39, Rescue Squad 2. We got an emergency NVA. 71 North at Fulton.

0: I just wanted to let you know, night crew went to get gas before they took off, and the off-going EMT said that our tank was kind of trickling fuel out, so I think it may be empty. After we get down to headquarters, we're going to have to get fuel. We're just under a quarter, so.
1: So is the truck leaking gas?
0: No. I mean, like, the fuel pumps at 20 are empty, I think. She said the hose was, it was just barely trickling out, she said, when she tried to fuel up.
1: Oh, okay. That makes sense. Okay, yeah, you can have to get fuel, wherever.

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0: 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We're going to need CPD here. This is a car into a car lot. There's quite a bit of damage here. They're going to need to do a report and tow some vehicles.
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0: 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We got a multi-complex church facility. We got another showing. We'll be investigating. Come in. Four copy.
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1: All right.

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Contact 4. We're trying to gain access to the building. We think this is just because they powered the system back up. We're investigating.

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1: Yeah, it's O'Flaherty. Do you guys still have those keys for the church on West 11th?
0: That's negative.
1: Copy, I'll reach out to one of the contacts. Looks like somebody just powered up the system again, so we have alarms going off, but we need to get in and confirm.
0: Copy that. I'll give Art a call just to make sure that he doesn't have them.
1: Copy.

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0: 40. 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

0: 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But she's 69. She's got back pain. She's stable.
1: Copy. Thank you.

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3: What's your guys' ETA?

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0: Larry, through your dispatch. We got a medic coming here.
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2: Larry, 30, get a medic. 24.
3: Go ahead.
2: Larry, 30, have traffic on first responders.
1: All right, we are... 23.
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1: We are now approaching the red on the fuel thing. I'm going to try 20s myself, just because that was a newer person that reported it wasn't working, just to make sure. And if we will need to get out to probably Ridge.
2: Well, 30. We have a patient who is worsening as time goes on. I was just wondering how quick you guys are going to be here.
3: Okay, copy.
5: Okay, we'll step it up a bit.
3: Red 3 to medic 10.
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3: Do you have an ETA?
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1: Going to write on to.
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1: Can confirm this pump is going to be down.
0: Letter 11 in the Red Center, First Responder Channel.
2: Go ahead.
1: Gas comes out pretty slow, but the real problem is that there's smoke that comes pouring out of the side of it when you try to use it. So if you want to send out a message, 20's diesel is going to be down.
0: Just be advised, have Medic 38 respond from Harvard rather than Miles to our address because there is a train blocking on Miles.
2: Red Center, Medic 38.
3: Hunter down.
4: He's shutting it down.
3: 38.
2: Enter from Harvard. There's a train blocking Miles. 20, you're going to Ridge now, right?
1: Sure. 20, that is affirmative. We are in the room.
3: Yeah.
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5: 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There you're right.
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5: 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Yeah, call back.
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4: Is that the resource center, right?

0: It's the building closer to 33rd. Right center to medic 40. All right, 40 run.
1: Is it the neighborhood family center?
0: She didn't give us the name of the building. She said it's the closer building to 33rd. So it's coming out to slide you down.
1: Okay.

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1: Yeah, you guys sent us to 112, west 112 for high blood pressure, and his blood pressure is 120 over 80. He does not want to go to the hospital. He has a doctor's appointment, and his family's going to self-transport him to his doctor's appointment, so you can cancel your unit.
2: Copy. 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

0: 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Any six versus final, 4733 Lee Road. It's engine 23. Two six six to 282.
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3: 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Inbound traffic for Center 23.
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0: 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Angel Evans, got nothing showing. 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

0: 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It was shown second floor in the VT. We'll go up there and check it out.
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0: 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So we're going to service. 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

0: 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It does look like it wasn't an accident. It's behind the barbershop, but we're not finding anything else. And no bystanders let us know anything.
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0: All units standby, headquarters communication, ending numbers for Monday, June 1st are as follows. Firefighters, 318 out of 426, lieutenants 19 out of 133, captains 6 out of 54, battalion chiefs 12 out of 31, assistant chiefs 6 out of 6, paramedic officer 1 out of 38, paramedic firefighters 18 out of 35. I will repeat. Ending numbers for June 1st, firefighters 318, lieutenant 19, captain 6, BC 12, AC 6, paramedic officer 1, paramedic firefighter 18, companies reset.
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0: 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Taking first and all back to 42's base. 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
3: 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We're about to find a bit now.
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0: Hey, I'm going to have a total of 4 patients here. I'm going to need a second unit for opposing parties.
1: Okay, copy.

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1: Well, I'm gonna need some time for expectation first.
0: Copy.

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0: Hey, just give me an update. Car 1 is going to have a 37 female head pain, possible LOC, currently an 04 GCS 15. 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
1: And I've seen everything is 43. They're coming from base.
0: Copy.

0: Type 2 to Red. 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
1: Medic 43, they're coming from base.
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1: Return to Medic 10. 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

0: 43, stand by for a new run. Right turn to back 23.
1: All right.
0: You're never run.
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0: Right turn to Captain 2.
2: Go ahead.
0: I know you're busy, but just be advised, Medic 43 is responding. 12705 Cadell. 12705 Cadell. Unknown age male, GSW to the head, self-inflicted.
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2: We're going to be clearing this. Fire's going to have control of the patients until the next medic in arrives. We're going to head over to the Acadel. Could you send it over to our cab?
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3: 43, any luck on a police car soon?
4: They're en route. Do you have an update?
3: Approximately 25 male GSW that had the DEA, we're working them.
0: Twenty-four on two.
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1: Hey, we were on this scene with Captain 2. We were under the impression 43 was responding for these other people, but now they say they're not going. Are we waiting for another unit, or did Captain deal with the refusals? Do I need to deal with the refusals? I'm just trying to decide, figure out what needs to happen before I leave the scene.
2: 734, go ahead.
0: Car 734, contact ladder 30 at quarters.
3: Well, that is a good question. You do have Medic 23 en route. I don't think they did the refusals, though.
2: 34.
4: Captain 202.
3: Go ahead.
4: No refusals were done. Either they or fire needs to wait until the unit gets there.
3: Okay.
1: 24, direct on. Thank you.
3: 24, 23 is almost there. They're going around the metro curve on 71.
1: Copy that. 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
3: Medic 36, 38, and 40 ETAs.
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5: 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You're canceled for caller.
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2: Kevin 2 to red.
1: Go ahead.
3: Twenty-four to red, just be advised that fire has left the scene, so we're going to stay on until 23 gets here.
2: Confirmed shooting, we're going to initiate cold blood. Can you advise PD that we have a firearm and that it comes to secure this?
4: 24, can you repeat?
1: Captain, you said no cold blood, correct?
2: No, we will be initiating cold blood.
3: Fire's already left the scene, so we're staying on scene with these patients until 23 gets here.
4: I got you.
2: Not yet. I'll give you the time when it's initiated.
1: Okay, copy. I'll update police. They are en route, though.
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1: Return to medic 11. You're going to have a run medic 4. You're going to be canceled.
0: Oh!
2: Poor guy.

0: Be advised, Independence Road is closed at Edgar's, north and southbound, and Edgar's is closed where it comes out at Independence.
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6: Go ahead.
4: Okay, maybe we can get them to put this system in test mode or something, huh?
5: Captain 2, and Medic 43-88 arriving Metro. They're going to need some time.
2: Appears to me like they've left. I'll see if I find anybody, but I don't see anybody on scene now. House is closed up, but there's construction work on it.
7: 4-3, we're arriving. Going to need a lot of time, please.
6: Copy.
4: Copy.
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0: 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There's no one on scene at the structure. We're unable to reset the system.
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0: Right turn to Captain 1.
1: Captain 1.
0: Yes. Can you land the right turn, Captain?
1: You go again, please.
0: Land the right center, Captain.

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1: 4.
0: Medic 4, you have a run. Return to mic 28.
2: Bye.
0: Captain 1's going to meet you at the clinic. Do you have a disposition?
3: Captain who and what's going to meet us where?
0: Captain 1 is going to meet you at the clinic.
3: Okay, copy that. And then you would like a disposition, is that correct?
0: That's affirmative.
3: Okay, Mr. Tomlin was very sick. We had some significant documentation, but we'll do it for you. And we'll come in with a Delta Medical.
0: 1308.

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0: issuing to dispatch, all companies that are responding to that, that are reporting to that drill in Humphrey Park, are going to be in service. They'll be out of service for just a short period of time during the drill. We'll let you know.
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0: 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We're on TAC-1.
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0: 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I copied you. You're on TAC-1. That's affirmative.

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4: 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Shut down, sir. 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
1: 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Go ahead.
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0: 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We're just going to have a couple refusals here.
2: Need your 4-letter for the
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1: Captain Wonder, Red Center.
4: Go ahead.
1: Tow blood needed?
4: I don't think so. I'll double check. 33, just to confirm, whole blood's not needed, right?

0: Cancel. They said they're doing a bunch of refusals. I don't think Hobo's going to be needed.
1: Copy that.
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0: 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Do you got anything further? 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

0: Yeah, you can update your units on overdose. He's got a pulse, and we're just bagging him. Gave him some Narcan.
1: Copy. Right time's en route.
2: Flatter 4 bagging quarters.
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1: 26, so put his back in server. Clear 5-5. Five. 26, copy. I'm going to run for you.

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1: Copy, Angel. We'll notify.

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0: Yeah, you're going to need to start another unit here. We're probably going to be transporting both patients.
1: Okay, well, I don't have anybody else to send right now, so...
0: Fine.
1: So you're taking one and the other unit will take one, or...?
0: They're opposing parties, but yes.
1: Okay.

0: 26, male, got up and left the scene.
1: Copy, QA. I'm gonna have another run for you.
0: Bye.
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1: 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You're going to have to enter off Puritas.
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0: Medic 10, 26, 33, 38, 39. 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
1: Okay.
2: Copy.
1: 33, we're transporting Fairview.
0: I copy, sorry. Yeah. Red Center Medic 31, you're gonna have a run.
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4: 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We're transporting a 24 female to Metro, stable.

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0: Return to medic 11.
2: Eleven is here.
0: I have a run for you.
2: Hello?
0: Okay. Arthur to medic 40.
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0: Can you head on a 10 for DS?

0: 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Red 30, Medic 26.
1: 43, copy. Okay.
0: 10 to Metro for DS. Red 30, Medic 6.
1: Six.
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0: 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Ladder 31, ladder 1, TR1, Chief of 6 Battalion, 4B trailer fire at that location. Coming to Monarch Tech 6 from B6.

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2: 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A little bit of smoke show, we're going to pull an inch 3/4. We can handle the truck in the battalion.
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0: Yosemite 36. 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
0: 4, you're going to get a new run. You're actually pulling up to this call.
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1: 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Engine 39, later 39, emergency MGA. West 139 in Lorraine. Engine 36, first responder, 11318 Greenwich.
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0: 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Stay down, sound for a DS for right now, please.
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0: Tower 20. We're pulling up here and see fire driving off. Do you have any idea of what they came in service with? We're not finding anything.

0: 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I'm sorry, continue to run. I canceled the wrong call.
1: Later 36 to Red Center.
0: Go ahead.
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0: Yeah, it's going to be Medic 38.
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0: 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It's not a good callback number. 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
4: 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We still responding to Fulton and Memphis.
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0: 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Appreciate it.
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0: 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We're at the location, 702A. Nobody's answering the phone. You got a callback number?
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0: Box alarm, 98 in Denison. Takes engines 4, 23, 33, ladder 4, ladder 23, rescue 2, chief of the 3rd battalion. Reported to be smoke coming from a house. All units be advised, it'll be in the notes. The house is reportedly behind 3254 West 98.

0: three companies are on scene. This is on to Denison. P3 at dispatch. There's smoke showing from the rear of a structure. I'll have to update you with the address. It's off it.
1: Copy, B3. 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
1: 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I'm supposed to be seen.

0: space on TAC 3. Correct address will be 9811 Denison. Looks like it's trash on the rear of a structure, but it may have gotten inside. I'll keep you updated. Inch or three quarters.
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0: 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Copy, I'm gonna call them.

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0: Patriot Companies. I have smoke over here on 98, north of the shoreway. 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I got a working fire at 2156 West 98. Working fire, Division Alpha Bravo, in the second floor.
1: 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Dispatch to Rescue 2.
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1: I'm sorry.
5: B3 to dispatch on attack 3. All occupants are reported out. This is side by side doubles burning on the second floor division. Alpha Bravo.
3: Are you
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3: Are you heading back to base?
6: Tower 1's rolling.
1: We were heading in that general direction. 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
1: 23, be advised. I think the smoke we're seeing is what we're going to.
3: Okay. Resident Captain 1?
8: Captain 1?
3: Captain 1, be advised. Medic 23 is responding. 2156 West 98th Street, 2156 West 98 for a house fire.
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3: 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AC-1, Chief of the 3rd Battalion, Air Supply 1, reports to be a working fire at that location. 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
2: 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We have a wind line right now. 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
3: 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We're going to be at 98th and Macon. 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

0: 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Engine 33 to B3. B3, it looks like you're making progress to the front.
1: Yeah, 100. Where's the front?
0: B3, copy. 33 to B3.
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0: 33 to B3.
2: 31 back.
0: Go ahead, 33. We've got a completely separate fire in a different bedroom in the rear of the house. We're going to charge the line and go in there. B3, copy. To the rear bedroom. Charge the second line. Water's out 12 for second line.
3: Press turn about 10.
4: 10.
3: 10, you have a run.

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2: First turn to medic 13.
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5: 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Where are you at? We're probably going to need to find the stair attic.
6: 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This is 2, stairs the attic.

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0: 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Ladder 39 responding to a working fire. 2156.
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0: 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Can you have FIU respond out here?
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2: Yeah, we need a line to engine 3, Alpha Delta corner. I had two guys going down to grappling, so you know.
0: Okay, you need a line?
2: Correct, we got some hot spots in the ceiling and the wall, Alpha Delta corner.

0: P3 to engine 4. Is there any way to go through that wall to the other, the apartment on division 2, or exposure 2?
1: Western to my 28.
0: 28.
2: 28 run. This is 33. I'm assuming command of the attic. We can get through to the other apartment.
0: P3 copy. 24, we're going to bring a line from the other side of the attic.
2: Yeah, we don't need an additional line in the attic.
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0: Yeah, we're in service. We can take that call for 36.
1: 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Red Center Medic 36, you're canceled for Red Center. Okay, copy. Thank you, 40.
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0: 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Yes. I feel like there's something smoldering above you guys. Yeah, we're at the attic.
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3: 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It's a due call.
2: Ladder 39 to B3. 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

0: 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Do you have anything further?
1: No, we don't have a callback.
0: Happy UTL.
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1: 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We got one going to Metro. Okay, down.
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0: 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We're trying to get the patient in from the ambulance so we can get going.
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1: You're going to give me a run.
0: Okay. Resident medic 6, 3 camp for Red Center.
1: Thanks.

0: Where's the medic? Are you at the hospital?
1: Zephyr 33.
0: No, resident medic 30.
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0: 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Are you at the hospital?
1: Negative, transporting still.
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0: Prisoner Captain 1 and 2, Captain 1 and 2, be advised, Medic 6 is responding East 127 and Angeles. East 127 in Angeles Forest. FDA versus a dirt bike.

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0: 38, we stopped trying to support our patient, James Turbine. We're trying to convince him right now. We're at West 145 in the way.
3: Keenway line, return, Captain. I really hear you.
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1: 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Bystanders took the truck to the hospital. 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
3: Medic 22, I'm going to have a run for you. Medic 40, do you have a disposition?

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0: 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We have a negative 6.
1: I'm in a red.
2: Okay, mobile show, it's going to be a minute. We're a little strapped up here. As soon as I get a unit available, I'll send it your way.
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0: 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We're just going to need CPD at this address, 725 Wickford, in the driveway for a stolen vehicle abandoned.
1: Copy, ladder 31 in service. 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

0: Yeah, I believe this is CPP. None of these pole numbers, none of these poles have any numbers. We have a wire on the brick building that is actively burning. We're going to need a power company.
1: Copy, engine 2. Is that a good address? 129 Spruce Court.
0: That is correct. 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
1: Copy.
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0: Medic 22, have you arrived on scene?
1: Yeah, we've been here for a minute.
0: Okay. 2044. This is out. Arrival. No damage. We can shut this stove off if you're in.
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1: 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I'm trying to get somebody your way.
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0: Yeah, we just had a walk-up female assaulted. 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

0: And Captain 1 to Medic 40, be advised, I'm at Eddy and I-90. 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
2: Yeah, we just got on set, but it looks like I didn't get an age yet, but it's a male self-inflicted GSW, obviously, DOA. We're wrapping up the particulars now.
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4: 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We have a 50-year-old female with a wound oozing fluid.
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5: 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You go ahead and cancel that medic unit coming to 1299 Spruce, patient left the area.
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2: You're going to be canceled off of that one, but I'm going to have another one for you. Let me know when you're ready.
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0: Good morning. You guys don't have one.
1: Yeah.